think about His love. That's what we come together to do. To consider the wide expanse and the deep dimensions of God's love for us. Let that thought dwell in your heart tonight. Because God is for us. He is. And His Word confirms it. Refreshing breezes of God's love are drifting over us today. And where they do, His love clears away confusion and awakens worship. And the result of experiencing God's love for us should compel us to love Him more, so that we can begin to love each other more. God's immeasurable love is for us, you and me. So let's take some time right now to think about it. Think about His love, His goodness, and His great mercy, and let it change us.

He is a healing God. But I know you might have questions about why this person or that person did not get healed. I have questions. But it doesn't change the fact that God said He is a healing God. And God and His Word are one. They're the same. No one here would doubt if God came into this room and touched you that you'd be healed. The same thing can happen if the Word touches you. His power is in this Word. His power to heal in this Word. There's power to save in this Word. There's power to deliver you from that hopeless situation. Let's put His Word on our lips and sing it back to Him tonight.

We praise you, Lord. We praise you, Lord Jesus. Let your healing power just flow to every person here right now. Be it unto me according to your word.

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Ito ang himpilan na kampiyon sa balita, kampiyon sa musika, kampiyon sa drama, kampiyon sa komentaryo, at kampiyon sa serbisyo publiko. 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

kasaysayan na pinagkakatiwalaan at pinapakinggan sa iba't ibang sulok ng bansa, Luzon, Visayas at Mindanao. 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Ito ang himpilan na kampiyon sa balita, kampiyon sa musika, kampiyon sa drama, kampiyon sa komentaryo, at kampiyon sa serbisyo publiko. 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

0: Ang himpilan na pinagkakatiwalaan at pinapakinggan sa iba't ibang sulok ng bansa, Luzon, Visayas at Mindanao, and anywhere in the world via Facebook Live at live streaming. 94.5 K5 News FM Kalipo, 100.9 K5 News FM Rojas City, 88.7 K5 News FM Iloilo City, 103.9 K5 News FM Bacolod City, 97.7 K5 News FM Dumaguete City, 89.3 K5 News FM Cagayan de Oro, 107.1 K5 News FM Olongapo City. Ito ang himpilan na kampiyon sa balita, kampiyon sa musika, kampiyon sa drama, kampiyon sa komentaryo, at kampiyon sa serbisyo publiko sa Tacloban City. 103.1 K5 News FM, championing the lives of the Filipino. Kahit saan, kahit kailan, ang pinapakinggan. 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Number one. Ang himpilan ng sambayanan. 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
1: Hello, good afternoon. Wala lang tayo sa screen. Good afternoon to everyone. Welcome to this program, Eternal Recreation Gift Program, here at K5 News FM. This is your anchorman pastor, Poymen Nelson Elorza Kudilan, your servant. And today is May 16, 2026. So every Saturday from 4 to 5 p.m., our program, Eternal Recreation Gift Program. So, before we start, we have to extend my thanks to the one who assisted me here, no other than Robert Garciano. Thank you, Bert. And before I proceed with my topic, we have to first pray to the great, most high God of this universe. So, kindly join me in prayer. We must bow our head in respect and honor to the Most High God of this universe. Let us pray. Wonderful, gracious, mighty God, through Jesus Christ, our Redeemer, the Righteous One, Jesus Christ of Nazareth, by the Holy Spirit, our Comforter, Guide, Helper, Teacher, told the truth. Thank you, Lord. Thank you so much for your goodness, for your love, for your faithfulness to each and every one of us Filipino. Lord, I pray as you pictured it, what is transpiring, division by our national elected legislator and some appointed national leaders whom you witness that almost all of them, Lord, mighty God, they are already distorting your holy truth. And the blessedness and prosperity of our country, Philippines. Lord, mighty God, creator, maker of this universe, I humbly pray, stretch your mighty hands upon every one of us to this national elected legislator, touch their heart, mind, and all their actions to be aligned and in tune with your truthfulness, love, goodness, holiness, just, and righteousness in their sworn capacity as public officer. Lord mighty God, I pray, lead them, guide, and walk with them ahead so that they have sympathy, care, and love of all us Filipino, needy, poor Filipino people, that they must know that some or majority of these poor Filipinos, they are going to bed at night time hungry, including their family household member. Lord, open their heart so that they have care and sympathy with these people, and they have to work according to their sworn duty as elected legislator of our country, Philippines. Now, I pray if this abusive elected national legislator leaders or national appointed officer as well, if they become continues to be abusive, liar, and they know for a fact that lying is the most terrible things in your eyesight. Lord, this officer, this elected and appointed officer, if they remain unheeded and continued of the wrongdoer or whatever action that is against towards us people, discipline them, chastening them now. Amen. So that they will let to make a difference in their life, especially to us Filipinos. And move your holy power upon their lives. You are the controller, maker of all us Filipinos, in which we owe everything to you. Lord, mighty God, manifest your power. Bless our country, Philippines. Bless our government. Lord, bless those people who let them be humble and compassionate. Lord, thank you. Thank you also for this K5 News FM radio station, Tacloban Digital Radio Station. Bless this radio station. And thank you, Lord, for allowing us through this program, Eternal Recreation, magnified, increased, multiplied, Eternal Recreation Give Program. Lord, bless this program, especially our aim in spreading your word to those listeners, viewers. And Lord, cripple, destroy whatever work of the enemy, kick him out. He was already overly paid by the blood of Jesus. All this we ask in Jesus' mighty name I pray. Amen. Okay, today is May 16, 2026. Our topic today is entitled, Spirit of God, Show Us All Our Spirit of God, Show Us All Our Sins and It Anger God. Repeat. Our topic entitled, Spirit of God, Show Us All Our Sins and It Angered God. If you have the Bible with you, kindly open to Romans chapter 3 verse 10 to 11. It says, say amen if you have already opened your Bible and you find it already, Romans chapter 3 verse 10 to 11. So we have to read Romans chapter 3 verse 10 to 11. It says, according to Apostle Paul, 10, and as it is written, none is righteous, no, not one. 11, no one understand, no one seek for God. And 12, chapter, repeat, Romans chapter 3, verse 10 to 12. 12, all have turned aside together. They have become worthless. No one does good, not even one. In Tagalog kasulatan version Roma kapitulo 3 versikulo 10 hanggang 12 ang sabi. Ayon sa nasusulat, walang matuwid, walang kahit isa, walang nakakaunawa, walang naghahanap sa Diyos. 12, ang lahat ay lumihis ng landas at nagpakasama. Walang gumawa ng wala kahit isa. So, citing on this scripture, majority of people today are not worried all about their eternal death, penance of sin, or their wrongdoing. And in fact, they have pool of sin. And they, until today, continue thinking in their mindset that it's okay for them to commit sin. So, they are unable to know the reality that they are en route to that wide and easy ways leading to destruction of their soul at the 24/7 burning lake of fire and sulfur prepared by God to all sinners and evil, puneros in a Greek word, as well as the devil and his confederate or minions. People, as you observe, are always preoccupied in the horror of life or all kind of enticing, attractive things in this world. They are so attentive in the fake noise of this world, which constituting upon them that they are all unrighteous and more intending to disobey God. People who has no saving relationship with Jesus Christ, remember that you are spiritually dead of your inner soul being. These people without saving relationship with Jesus Christ, they do not know or a stranger what to do to save their spiritual soul from sin, from their simple life or continued wrong doing, and they do not know what to do to seek refuge from the experiencing now more painful suffering in their physical body that physical body is the temple of Creator God. He is the one who purchased your physical body and your soul in the Calvary cross due to sin and your until today unabated wrongdoing you have done or committed against those innocent people you victimize at your workplace, in your neighborhood, or those people who cross your path being a badness, unloving, and uncaring person who is always you, who is watching today, always addicted in charming the devil, which you pretend until today that you are already been placed in a pain suffering or which you need, really in need, or you are ignorant to seek all about relief of the power of the love, truthfulness, mercy, faithfulness, righteousness, and mercy and forgiven goodness of God by God's gift of grace for you to enjoy or for you to be healed from that whatever suffering. So that is a very sad news. You remain no God in your life. And please do not be hypocrite. We owe everything to God. Those unsaved people, you have no knowledge in knowing to the effect that Jesus Christ is highly interested in liberating and saving you from your darkness dominion by destroyer, accuser, Satan. You are captive now in his kingdom because of your being a great sinner or wrongdoer that angered God in your life. Now, every Christian purity, holy, and redeemed worker or doer, please remember, we are again ordained by God and living in the love power of God. We shall be quick and active in conveying with those unconverted people, godless or faithless people, with them all about what Jesus Christ is spoken upon them as enshrined in the Holy Scripture, in which Jesus Christ inviting this you as lost people, you who is watching now, Jesus Christ says to you that you until today unattentive. Jesus Christ saying, come to me who labored and heavy laden, and I will give you rest. Praise God. So you remain unmindful, unmindful that Jesus Christ ever since are already calling you. Read Matthew chapter 11 verse 28. It says, 28, come to me all who labor and are heavy laden, and I will give you rest. In Tagalog Kasulatan version, Mateo Kapitulo 11, versikulo 23, ang sabi, lumapit kayo sa akin, kayong lahat na nahirapan at lubhang nabibigatan ang inyong pasanin, at kayo'y bibigyan ko ng kapahingahan. Praise God, glory to Christ Jesus for this word. This is an invitation calling us, each everyone of now, especially today, that because of high prices of gasoline, our country Philippines was placed under state of national energy emergency. Many people today are in hardship economically and financially. So mighty God, I humbly pray, manifest your power with our country Philippines, here our place Eastern Visayas region, that your mighty hand pour abundance of your blessings in whatever way in the entire Philippines, including importantly here at Eastern Visayas region. I humbly pray, Lord, that you will make haste to answer my prayer. So continue. The name Jesus Christ, that name is so powerful that he, Jesus Christ, want only us, his created and redeemed people, to stop living in a simple and wickedness life. That is his mandate. And not to be an evil worker in life, which you keep away from anyone, from God, inwardly and outwardly in life, including your family household member. So do not let this innocent family member of yours to be a beneficiary of your wrongdoing or simple activity or your action as an evil operator in life. Please do not let it to be extended to your family household. For all these things that you have done, this causes a disgrace and disrespect, disobedience to God. And the Spirit of the Living God, due to this continued simple action you are undergoing or under practicing, mighty God, as if mighty God is no longer attentive or working any protection or care in your life, and worse, to include your family household. So stop being unkind, uncaring, selfish, greedy to other people. Because if you continue to disobey God, your life will be under the, being under the captivity of enemy Satan. What is his objective in your life? Just to kill, steal, and destroy you. So, take note, you, if you have no saving relationship with Jesus Christ yet, why not if somebody, a pastor roaming around at your community, invite him at your residence and request him to pray for your family and guide you to accept Jesus Christ as your Lord and Savior in your life. For Jesus Christ, again, telling you, you owe everything to Him. Read Matthew chapter 25, verse 46. It says, 46, and this will go away into eternal punishment, but the righteous into eternal life. Again, Matthew chapter 25, verse 46, it says, and this will go away into eternal punishment, but the righteous into eternal life. In Tagalog kasulatan version, Matthew kapitulo 25, versikulo 46, ang sabi, itataboy ang mga ito at kaparusahan walang hanggan. Ngunit ang mga matuwid ay pupunta sa buhay na walang hanggang. So, believer, doer, Christian, servant of God, it seems that you are going to church regularly and you want to look good and appear, and you like to appear that you are better and good compared with other people. This made none of any righteousness deference. And in the eyesight or in the eyesight of God, this is what we call hypocrisy. And this is very, you know, this is very sad. You are thinking that you win the approval of God because you have practicing good character, or else a giver to people. No one can ever boast before God like that alone. You have a good character and you are a giver, but you have no saving relationship with Jesus Christ. This kind of this scripture doesn't fit you into God, holy, perfect, righteous character of God. And you have no saving relationship with Jesus Christ yet, that you have to take it while you are still alive and kicking. If they have a pastor, request for him, for you to be prayed by the pastor and guide you to confess your sin and to accept Jesus Christ. Before we winding up our program, we have to pray a sinner's prayer so that you can have a saving relationship with Jesus Christ through the sinner's prayer. So, now continue. As a Christian purity, holy, and redeemed believer, we shall prepared to be quietly and patiently adopt that kind of attitude of humbleness. Humbleness, an attitude identical of God Himself. While we are serving this lifelong course as Christian believer. So, serving Him, we have to stand always and sustain in bridging all about the truthfulness, all about the love, the goodness, the patience, the holiness, the righteousness, and the forgiven goodness of Jesus Christ. And including that until now, Jesus Christ offering to you that eternal life. And that you need God's mercy. Mercy means that merciful Jesus, meaning that you cannot anymore be punished by your sin by accepting Lordship of Jesus Christ in your life. So, point, we Christian believer, point to those godless and faithless people that mighty God who gives them, who the one gives to them their sight, their hearing, their breath of life, our sense of what is right and to avoid what is wrong things in life. And that it is mighty God, the one telling also you or me how we are good or bad in life, reflecting in our God-given conscience. And we shall also tell them that we have to see to it during our lifetime that the Holy Spirit, by God, when ye accepted Jesus Christ, Lordship of Jesus Christ in your life, it should be transformed righteous in us, righteous and holy life in itself. So that at the time God reclaim it by Him from us for the full ownership of the same remain of God the Father. He is the one holding the titled ownership of it, that Spirit deposited by God. Now, you have to see to it that at the moment God reclaim it, it must be a holy and perfect one. And do not let, because of your wrongdoing or activity, worldly activity, you will be removed in the records of the Book of Life. Your name be removed. Do not allow it. As long as it was already inscripted in that God's holy word, please treasure and uphold it. Do not let to have that stigma again of stigma of stain of sin, or you are returning back to be an evil worker, and you do not care about the pleasing mighty God, gracious and mighty God. So be reminded. See to it that you're ready to face whatever consequences, for you cannot deny over what is happening or experiencing your earlier painful experiences in life. So do not no more returning back to that old desire or habit. Please, your loving, turn to your loving and powerful Savior Jesus Christ in your life, including our family household. Do not be replicate again to that old life that you have no good, you have no God, so that you have no good or peace also in your life. Do not ditch back again to that old kind of life. People are thinking, majority of people today are thinking, that they are turning to God by them when they become already old. For it's okay for them. While today they have so many things to be attended to, so that they have no time to God, and they are promising that when they reach at their where they are already old, they have to turn to God then, but that moment. But remember, it will not change God's dealing sin in life. So whether you are old or in your tender age, much better today, this very moment, upon hearing God's word, why not apportion your time to have a saving relationship with Jesus Christ? Read Romans chapter 2, verse 11. It says, "For God show no partiality." In Tagalog, kasulatan version, Romans kapitulo 2, versikulo 11, ang sabi, "Sapagkat walang kinikilingan ang Diyos." Another scripture, bringing you another scripture, Hosea chapter 10, verse 12, it says, "Sow for yourselves righteousness, reap steadfast love, break up your fallow ground, for it's the time to seek the Lord, that He may come and rain righteousness upon you." Praise God. In Tagalog kasulatan version, Hosea kapitulo 10, versikulo 12, ang sabi, "Magasik kayo ng katuwiran at mag-aani kayo ng tapat na pag-ibig. 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Lalapit siya sa inyo at pauulanan kayo ng pagpapala." Praise God. Glory to Christ Jesus. What an amazing and powerful word of God. So, every human race must remember that the real helping hand and source of abundance blessings in life can only be found in Jesus Christ by Himself alone, by His grace and faith, not because of our skills or whatever talent that God given it to us. He, Jesus Christ, was the one sent by Mighty God, the Excellent Father. The Excellent Father, He, Jesus Christ, is the only begotten Son who came into this world to give up His life for the remission of sin of all people, including this representation, and you also who is listening in this program, that this ratified, multiplied, increased eternal recreation gift program. It is the powerful name, the greatest name, Jesus Christ, who freely given and willingly suffered to die in the place of all of us sinners, mankind, in that Calvary cross. Roman, read chapter, Roman chapter 5, verse 6 and 8. It says, 6, for we are still weak. At the right time, Christ died for the ungodly. Praise God. Romans chapter 5, verse 8, it says, but God showed His love for us in that while we are still sinners, for us, in Tagalog kasulatan version, Roma Kapitulo 5, versikulo 6 at saka 8, ang sabi, namatay si Kristo sa takdang panahon para sa makasalanan. Ngunit pinatunayan ng Diyos ang kanyang pag-ibig sa atin noong tayo'y makasalanan pa. So, Christian believer, do not just fulfill all the opportunities for your fleshly desire or satisfaction, so that in some instances we are being converted to the extent that we become a lawless and evil servant of the devil, which lead in missing or omitting your name as inhabitant in the book of life records in heaven. Please be careful, because the enemy, the point of enemy of Satan, is your mind. He will entice you. He will really entice you. Now, being a Christian believer, we have to behave. You are a Christian. And then, you are a Christian, but then, you are living a fleshly life. How can you convince those unsaved people or win those people back to the loving arms of God? Okay, because of some pressing things to be attended, we will winding up our program. It's almost 4:45, and I have to lead a sinner's prayer na lang. So if you watching now in this program, kindly join with me with your prayer. Lord, thank you. Thank you for this program, permitting or allowing this program, sharing your word. Thank you so much, Lord, for your grace, for your gift of grace. And Lord, I pray, and the sinners, this listeners, viewer, leading to you, sinner's prayer, so that he can have a saving relationship with Jesus Christ. I mention your whole name. Mention your whole complete name. Mighty God, forgive me all my sins that I've committed from you. Lord Jesus, thank you for dying the cross for the remission of my sins. And pray. Adi pa. Lord, cleanse him, your blood. And from now on, I accept Lord Jesus Christ as my Lord and my Savior of my life. Lord, thank you for dying for me in the Calvary cross for the remission of my sins. You being my Lord and my Savior, I accept you. And Lord, guide me, lead me, protect me always, every day. All this we ask in Jesus' mighty name. I pray, amen. Okay, it's almost 4:47. Until next Saturday from 4 to 5 p.m. Again, this is your anchor, Pastor Nelson Elor Chakudilan. And we have to wind up earlier because of something to be attended to. Also, till next Saturday in this Eternal Recreation Gift Program. And all the grace of Jesus Christ be with us all. Amen. God bless us all.

He touched me, said, oh, he touched me. Let me hear you sing it. Oh, the joy.

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and the girls with summertime love in the beach tonight. Say hey, say you, say me, say what? Everybody's got a cop. Don't stop, don't move.